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0: I keep seeing celebrities post me in the 90s versus now. Well, the person staring at me in the mirror is definitely not the same person that could pull off bootcut jeans. Time creeps up on us so slowly. 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
3: 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At the Board of Trade this morning, soybean futures higher, July 12.28, up 1.25. New crop November 12.05 3/4, up 3/4. July cotton 87.34, up 102. New crop December 87.10, up 82. Rice futures sharply higher, July 12.57, up 19.5. September 12.89, up 19. July corn 4.80 1/4, up 1/4. December 5.02 1/2, up 1/2. July wheat in Chicago 6.72 3/4, down 6. September 6.85 1/4, down 6 1/2. September sugar unchanged 36.75. At the Mercantile, August live cattle 242 even, up 92. October 234.55, up 67. May feeder cattle 366.25, up 35. August 356.27, down 40.
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3: David Smith grows 230 acres of wheat in Beauregard Parish and is harvesting his fields right now. But he says what he's got so far is concerning.
6: I lost late tillers. The freeze kind of hurt it a little bit. I felt the crop, the field we were in yesterday, probably cut in the 70s, low 70s, I would think. We moved yesterday to a crop, another field. It may be a little bit below that, but we'll see when it's all said and done. Wheat really can surprise you. I've seen an ugly-looking crop cut really good, and I've seen a beautiful-looking crop that should have made, you know, 80, 90 bushels, which you would think. Not. Wheat will surprise you. I'm concerned about the weather. I'm optimistic if I can get the crop out. I'm going to spend some money drying it, but I need to get it out. If it falls, you don't have to think about it. When you're picking up wheat off the ground, your yield goes down.
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1: 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The markets at New York and Chicago closed today for Good Friday. Thursday afternoon, soybean futures finished lower. July, 1180, down 4.5. New crop November, 1154, down 1.5. July cotton, 7305, up 11. New crop December, 7498, down 10. May rice, 1123, down 5. July, 1158, down 8.5. July corn, 463.25, down 1.75. December unchanged, 481.25. July wheat at Chicago, 609.5, up 3/4. September of 3/4 at 622.25. September sugar unchanged, 35.24. November unchanged at 35.24. April live cattle, 246.20, up 215. August, 242.17, up 150. April feeder cattle, 370.90, up 215.
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1: Cotton producers can now enroll in the 2026 Cotton Trust Protocol through the end of this month. Program manager Tillman White says the program helps the overall U.S. cotton industry.
5: A field partner program, it's something that we've put together in response to what we're seeing in the marketplace. A new buzzword that we've seen in the market, and you might be familiar with this, Don, is regenerative agriculture. And we see some demand in the marketplace today, and we wanted to create an opportunity for our existing membership in the Cotton Trust Protocol for growers that are interested as it relates to regenerative agriculture. And so what we've done is created this program where grower members can go through the normal enrollment process in the Cotton Trust Protocol. They can see if they're eligible for regen agriculture. And then from there, they're able to document and verify practices that qualify as regenerative, and also the opportunity to market their cotton as Trust Protocol regenerative cotton.
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1: Merle Haggard, I think I'll just stay here and drink. I mean, I'm not going to act like I've never, ever had that feeling. But I think I'm just going to stay here and play great country music for you this hour instead, all right? Hey, it's Charlotte Burke. Thanks for spending your middays with me. Who do we have? Well, it looks pretty good, guys. Alan Jackson's on the way. Charlie Pride's coming up. Ooh, Bobby Bear, Dolly Parton. Got some Keith Whitley. Does it get any better? Yeah, Ronnie Millsap, T.G. Shepherd. And, of course, Alabama on Pure Country. Let's go.

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2: 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Don't miss the 22nd annual May Day's Veterans Benefit, Saturday, May the 16th. 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Like the Franklin Sun on Facebook. 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

0: T.G. Shepherd and finally Charlotte Burke with you at work. Hey, somebody in South Dakota having kind of a rough week. Lottery officials say a $1 million jackpot ticket expired without being claimed. Aw, boo. The winning Dakota cash ticket was sold last November at a convenience store in Sioux Falls, and the winner had 180 days to come forward. It didn't happen. So state lottery officials say the unclaimed prize money now goes back into the lottery fund for future games and programs. But somewhere out there is a person who may have accidentally thrown away $1 million. Ugh, if I ever did something like that, I think I just wouldn't want to know, right? Too late. Don't, if you're from Sioux Falls and you've got a ticket and you just remember, don't even check it. Just tell yourself it's not it. All right. You'll have a better day, a better week, a better year if you don't. Yeah. Don't look at that ticket.
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4: 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The Bird.

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So I just think I'll take my foolish pride and put it on a southbound freight and ride. Go on back to the loved ones, the ones that I left waiting so far behind.

0: That's Bobby Bear in Detroit City. Charlotte Burke with you on Pure Country. Hey, a British sailor wants to go again, but not home. He wants to go across the Atlantic Ocean. And what's basically, it looks like a floating mailbox, you guys. Andrew Bedwell is preparing to sail almost 2,000 miles in a boat that's less than 4 feet long. It's called Big Sea V2. His first attempt ended before it even got started because the original boat accidentally got dropped and smashed on concrete. Buddy, that might have been a sign from the universe that you're not supposed to try to cross the Atlantic in essentially a bathtub. Bedwell says that his new version, though, is much stronger. It's made out of aluminum. He's designed, or I guess as he would say, aluminium. He says it's designed to survive a three-week trip across the Atlantic. And if he makes it, it will break a world record for the smallest boat ever to cross the ocean. Listen, I don't know whether to give that guy a smack on the back of the head and tell him to get a better plan or to cheer for him. Either way, I hope he's safe. Good luck to you, Andrew Bedwell. I guess happy sailing. Stay right here, guys. Dolly Parton on the way next on Pure Country.
1: 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Our Wednesday afternoon is going to be sunny with a high of 86. It's going to be mainly clear tonight, below 62. Sunny Thursday, high 86. Partly cloudy Thursday night, low 64. Friday, sunny with a high of 88. 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

Howdy, neighbors. This is Pastor Garrison Griffith from First Baptist Wisdom. 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

0: I can't be the only one with some roses getting a little bit older on the counter right now. Those Mother's Day roses. That's Eddie Arnold and Bouquet of Roses on Pure Country. Estimates vary, but the floral industry says that about 20 to 23 million flowers were sold around Mother's Day. 1-800-Flowers, just that retailer alone, says it sold about 7 million roses for Mother's Day this year. Whew, that's a lot of smelling good. Yeah, that's a whole lot of people having to change the water this week. Stay right here, guys. Eddie Rabbit's coming up next on Pure Country.
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1: It's an absolutely great day. Louisiana agriculture, forest, and aquaculture, a lot of things going on. It's a beautiful day. Going to be a beautiful weekend. What a great time for some shrimp and crawfish. That's right, it's brown shrimp season. We're still catching crawfish. My goodness, I tell you, this is really, really, really, really a good time. The Creole tomatoes are coming. It just doesn't get much better than this. And we are in the last 2 weeks of session. Think about that. In Washington, a standalone bill to allow year-round voluntary sales of E15 blend is set to vote in the House today in Washington. So, again, we will see. And, of course, they say there's some quite a frenzy of lobbying. But, again, that is very, very, very important. So let's take a look at that. And, of course, that will make our corn more valuable and more of we can become more, quote, energy independent. President Trump is in Beijing as of 8 o'clock our time this morning to start a 3 days of meeting. And it's going to be about agriculture. It's going to be about oil. It's going to be about, rare metals. It's going to be about trade and tariffs. But 3 days of meetings, and hopefully they will be very, very, very productive because, again, we need to sell a lot to China. They are the largest importers of everything in the world. And so at the end of the day, that could be good news for American farmers is if we can come to some solid agreements. Again, solid agreements. Let's take a look what else is going on now as we look at oil. Oil is up today. West Texas Intermediate is up 88 cents at 103.10. World crude is down 13 cents at 107.60. And natural gas is up 1.13% at $2.87. And, of course, all eyes are on what's going on in China and, of course, with the Middle East, as well as some new inflation data that is out there. Okay, now, in the news here in the department, the Brand Commission will hold a free microchipping event for saddles on the 29th of May. Again, May 29th. From 10 a.m. to 2 p.m. at the Burton Complex in Lake Charles, 7001 Gulf Highway in Lake Charles, Louisiana, in conjunction with the Louisiana High School Rodeo Association. And again, this is a way to get your saddle back to you if it's ever stolen. We microchip these saddles, and it is free of charge, and it's done in combination, again, with local sheriff's office, with our brand commission, as well as the High School Rodeo Association and others. So, again, it's a good program. So write it down. Free saddle microchipping from 10 a.m. to 2 p.m. Friday, May the 29th at Burton Complex. And that's at Lake Charles, 7001 Gulf Highway in Lake Charles, conjunction with the High School Rodeo Association. Now, also in the top of the news, we're talking about catfish today. And did you know that it's very, very lean and healthy? 1 3.5-ounce serving has 18 grams of protein with only 105 calories and 2.9 grams of fat. You look, you can cook it up. There's all sorts of absolutely delicious ways to get your catfish. Let's take a look what's happening on the big board now. And the Dow is down 284 at 49,475. The NASDAQ, the tech sector, is up 181 at 26,269. The S&P is up 14 at 7,415. We're not at record highs today, but we are very, very, very close. Across the board, it is a mixed picture. And all of the fronts, oil stocks are down, pharmaceuticals are mixed, and industrials are mixed as well. Soybeans and cotton, let's talk about that. Cotton is up 0.32 at 86.64. Soybeans up 6.75 at 12.33.5. Corn is up 3.25 at 4.83 and a quarter. Rough rice up 0.17 at 12.54. Chicago soft red winter wheat down 2.25 at 676 and three quarters. Sugars trading flat at 36.75. Cattle futures are up. Live cattle up 3.5 at 244.48. Feeder cattle up 2.75 at 359.30. And, of course, we are watching. I think you're going to see markets drive positive if we get some good results from the meeting with Xi Jinping and President Donald Trump. So I think that is going to be very positive. Now let's go to the Daily Voice. You can get this delivered to you, and it's got a Daily Voice podcast each and every day. The latest news of what's going on across the world and in the world of agriculture, as well as information right at your fingertips. For instance, Higgins is leading the effort to initiate an investigation into foreign seafood importers engaging in harmful trade practices. And again, Louisiana lawmakers, and again, so also it says that Reps Clay Higgins and Troy Carter sent a letter to Jamerson Greer urging a Section 301 investigation. So again, also discussion about the meeting in China. And, of course, as we're talking about what's going on with fertilizer, and that's a big hot topic debate, as well as E15. 2026, Louisiana black bear hunting season to begin December 5th, and hunting tag lottery in July. So, again, there will be 42 tags tentatively issued by lottery. Contact wildlife and fisheries. There is a Rice Delphacid fact sheet is there, also in the Daily Voice. So again, and cotton climbs higher on drought concerns, price of cotton. So again, let's take a look what is on the calendar. And on the 22nd, Ag Leaders Louisiana Sporting Clay Shoot in Port Allen, registration at 7:30, and shoot starts at 8, and look, shells are provided. It's for a good cause. It is for the Ag Leadership Program, supports that. 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It's a whole lot of fun, and it's at Bridgeview Gun Club in Port Allen. The Farm Bureau Fish and Rodeo, June the 3rd in Chauvin, June 18th, Farm Bureau Annual Convention in New Orleans, July 8th, LSU Ag Center Watermelon Field Day in St. Gabriel. There's something we need to see. Send it to us at noobs@lfbf.org. Also, on Saturday beginning at 8 a.m. will be a regional cattlemen's meeting that will be at the EVAC Center there in Alexandria, right next to and right adjacent to the campus at LSUA. I will be speaking at 10 a.m. on the New World Screwworm. Also, the Farm Bill now is in the Senate, and we're watching that closely. But I want to thank our members, you know, and that is Speaker Mike Johnson, that is Majority Leader Steve Scalise, Congressman Clay Higgins, and Congresswoman Julia Letlow, for voting and always keeping the farmers in mind and moving that into the Senate. Now we've got to get it out of the Senate. So the Farm Bill is very important. It's critical to the people of Louisiana, critical to the United States, and we need to get, we've been waiting about 5 years on this five-year Farm Bill. So it's time to get it done. And again, I want to thank our congressional delegation and urge the Senate to take it up quickly, pass it, deal with it, and let's move forward. So, Don, as you and I continue to travel and we continue to all the different luncheons that you and I go to, we always ask before we eat, where does the seafood come from? Remember, if there's crawfish or shrimp or catfish on the menu, it's got to be domestic. So keep the ball rolling right now. Crawfish and shrimp and crabs. Think about that. Oh, my goodness. What a great time. And you got to use propane gas to get it hot, quick, and right, and get it just right. Don't forget to sweeten that pot with our sweet potatoes. And, of course, always on the menu is U.S. and Louisiana catfish. Creole tomatoes, corn on the cob, fresh okra, and soon, what's coming? That's right, those watermelons. That's right, in this, down here in South Louisiana, you know, it's Washington Parish watermelons. And then, of course, when you get into, you know, North Louisiana, we have watermelons across the whole state, all in our beautiful alluvial

0: tell the story, the people, the places, the cultures, the crops, and all things certified Louisiana. Remember, you can watch the legislature live at legis.state.la.us, and you can come to the table and testify on any bill or resolution that is being heard by the legislature. That's what the committees are about. At the end of the day, you must always be mindful. The fundamental duty of mankind is to feed the world. Please take care. I will visit with you again tomorrow. Stay safe. And remember, Louisiana is where the good things grow, the best timber is produced, and the finest timber is harvested. 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
5: 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At the Board of Trade at midday, soybean futures remain higher. July, 12.33 and a quarter, up 6.5. New crop November, 12.12 and a quarter, up 7.25. Cotton futures sharply higher. July, 88.45, up 2.13. New crop December, 87.75, up 1.47. Rice futures also remain sharply higher. July, 12.52 and a half, up 15. September, 12.85 and a half, up 15 to 1/2. July corn, 483 and a half, up 3.5. December, 505 and a quarter, up 3.25. July wheat at Chicago, 677 and a half, down 1.5. September, down 1.5 at 690. September sugar, unchanged, 36.75. August live cattle, 244.15, up 307. October, 236.47, up 260. May feeder cattle, 367.45, up 155. August, 358.92, up 237.
6: Fertilizer prices have been rising with no end in sight. The president of the National Corn Growers Association, Jed Bauer, says it's primarily due to a lack of competition.
7: I think the tremendous part of it is the lack of competition within the marketplace. But the other side, you know, and I'm not going to say that, you know, transportation issues through the Strait of Hormuz doesn't affect price, because it does. But let's be honest. We're starting planting season, for the most part, throughout the Corn Belt, so the bulk of the United States is getting ready to start planting. This fertilize is not coming from the Strait of Hormuz at this point. This fertilize is in the United States. It's in warehouses. This is just an opportunity for companies to use a scare tactic to charge more for their product.
6: This report is a service of the Louisiana Soybean Grain Research and Promotion Board.
5: Mark Dahl with the Louisiana Farm Bureau Grain Marketing Association says there are reasons the rice market is sharply higher at midday.
8: The USDA 2026-27 rice outlook shows tighter U.S. supplies and higher prices ahead. Total U.S. rice production is projected at 175 million hundredweights, down 15% from last year due to low harvesting acres. Exports are expected to slip to 79 million hundredweights as global competition remains strong, while ending stocks fall 18%. Despite reduced supplies, the 26-27 season average farm price for all rice is forecast higher at $13.50 per hundred. Globally, rice consumption is expected to hit a record 541 million tons, even as production declines for the first time in over a decade. India remains the world's top exporter, while global ending stocks tighten on lower inventories in India.
5: I'm Don Molino, the voice of Louisiana Agriculture Radio Network.
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0: Louisiana Radio Network. I'm Jeff Palermo. A marathon meeting of the Senate Governmental Affairs Committee that ended at 4:30 this morning resulted in the panel approving a 5-1 congressional district map, which means one less black majority district than the current map that was ruled unconstitutional by the Supreme Court. Blacks on the committee are still pushing for a congressional map that has two majority black districts. New Orleans Democrat Royce Duplessis told West Monroe Republican Jay Morris that blacks would be underrepresented with a 5-1 map.
1: You're making it harder for Democrats and people who want to elect Democrats, harder for them to have representation that represents their interests.
2: I think they probably do represent their interests. Like, for example, Mike Johnson is in the 4th District. He works with Democrats and Republicans.
0: A congressional map featuring 5 safe seats for Republicans and 1 seat for Democrats was approved on a 4-3 vote and heads to the Senate floor for debate tomorrow. LRN.
3: Take a minute and take this quiz. Which candidate for Senate voted to waste $50 billion on giveaway foreign aid programs that funded abortions and sex reassignment surgery on children overseas? Answer, Julia Letlow. Liberal Letlow joined Biden and Pelosi to fund abortions and sex reassignment surgery on children overseas, the USAID scandal. Which candidate is using a dark money political action committee to falsely attack John Fleming? Answer, Julia Letlow. A PAC keeping big money donors secret. Millions spent to falsely attack John Fleming to benefit Liberal Letlow. Which candidate joined Biden and Pelosi to fund liberal DEI programs, even recently voting for DEI quotas and preferences? Answer, Julia Letlow. Julia Letlow fails this test. She's not a MAGA conservative Republican. Liberal Letlow's a sellout, using secret big money while selling out our conservative values to the Biden-Pelosi crowd. Now, will she sell out President Trump like Bill Cassidy did? What's your answer?
4: I'm John Fleming, and I authorized and paid for this ad.
0: We've known for a while that the Saints will be playing a game in Paris this season. Now we know the date and their opponent, October 25th against the Pittsburgh Steelers. Jeff Duncan, who covers the Saints for The Advocate and NOLA.com, says everyone thought that their opponent would be the Browns, but the NFL had other ideas.
5: I think they wanted a more marquee opponent. They probably would never come out and say that publicly, but certainly the Pittsburgh Steelers, with their heritage, their great tradition of winning Super Bowls, certainly makes for an attractive matchup.
0: Duncan expects a lot of hoodats will travel overseas for the game. Seed Consulting says a recent audit of Baton Rouge restaurants found that 9 of the 44 restaurants they visited improperly labeled their shrimp as domestic when it was actually imported. Seed founder David Williams says what these restaurants are doing violates state law.
6: If you've got a badge from the health department, you walk in and ask whether or not the shrimp they're serving is authentic or imported, they're most probably going to tell you the truth.
0: I'm Jeff Palermo, Louisiana Radio Network. Louisiana Radio Network Sports, I'm Jeff Palermo. It will be the Saints and Steelers in the first NFL regular season game in Paris. Initial reports had New Orleans playing the Browns, but it turns out the black and gold will take on Pittsburgh in France on October 25th at 8:30 a.m. Central Time. Jeff Duncan, who covers the Saints for The Advocate and NOLA.com, says if you're planning on going, make your plans now and plan on arriving a few days earlier, since there will be plenty of events and plenty of opportunities for networking with fellow Saints fans.
5: The comparison I've heard from New Orleans tourism officials is, if you've ever been to Washington, D.C. for Washington Mardi Gras, it's going to be very similar to that event.
0: ESPN College Game Day has already decided where they will be for the season opener, and that will be Baton Rouge for Lane Kiffin's debut on September 5th, as the Tigers will host Clemson. Kickoff for that game is at 6:30, and it was also announced the LSU-Ole Miss game 2 weeks later will also kick off at 6:30. LRN.

0: Ole Miss coach Lane Kiffin is receiving backlash for discussing in an interview with Vanity Fair about the struggles he had recruiting to Ole Miss because of the school's ties to the Confederacy. Kiffin told On3 he apologizes to anybody at Ole Miss or in Mississippi if he offended anyone, but it's a narrative Ole Miss coaches have been fighting forever. The man who wrote the article, Chris Smith, was a guest on Tiger Rag Radio last night and said Kiffin knew the statement might strike a nerve, but never asked him to keep the quote out of his story.
1: I've had plenty of interview subjects, you know, call up after the fact and say, you know, please don't use that. I'm taking that back. You know, I'll deny I said that. He didn't say any of that. You know, he wanted to add that he hoped this discussion about diversity wouldn't be taken as a shot at Ole Miss. But he said, you know, I said what I said, write what you want to write.
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10: No extra charge for those yodels. That's how we do it at Pure Country. Hank Williams and Lovesick Blues. Another hour of great music on the way. We've got Tammy Wynette coming up, Loretta Lynn, The Highwaymen, Hank Williams Jr., some Aaron Tippin. Right now, Tanya Tucker on Pure Country. Yeah.

Hello, this is Pastor Craig Beeman inviting you to join us each Sunday at 11 a.m. for the broadcast of the Morning Worship Hour of the First Baptist Church right here in Winnsboro, where you matter to God and to us.

0: Tammy Wynette, stand by your man, Charlotte Burke, with you at work. We got to talk about the reading recession. Researchers are warning the U.S. is now what they call a reading recession. The National Education Scorecard study finds students are still about a half a grade level behind pre-pandemic reading skills. Guys, we still have room to make up. Reading scores continue to slide in a lot of parts of the country. Math scores, here's some good news. They have improved a little bit since COVID disruptions, but reading is still a big problem. Researchers say that possible causes include less recreational time reading. Yep, your kids are just not cracking open books like they're supposed to. More time spent on smartphones and social media. Some states that switch to phonics-based science of reading programs, though, have seen some improvement. So we're going to keep watch on this, guys. We need a literate public, right? We got to be able to read and communicate and think. So make sure that you encourage any of those little people in your lives to go ahead and crack open a book today, because, you know, reading is fundamental and it's cool.
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0: Hank Williams Jr., tip of the hat to one of his dad's legacy songs. You know, the original Honky Tonkin' was one of Hank Sr.'s signatures back in the 40s. Bo Cephas gave it a louder, rowdier edge in the early 80s. It's got, what, country, southern rock, an attitude that I think belongs purely to Junior. Honestly, Hank was built for that kind of song. If anybody sounds believable singing about bar rooms, jukeboxes, staying out all night, at least back in the day, yeah, Hank Jr. was the one for that song. Stay right here. We got another guy who's pretty good with the party song. Vern Gosden's up next on Pure Country.
1: In the KMAR Weather Center, here's your Wednesday forecast brought to you by Kuiper Hardware and Lumber. Our Wednesday afternoon is going to be sunny with a high of 86. It's going to be mainly clear tonight, below 62. Sunny Thursday, high 86. Partly cloudy Thursday night, low 64. Friday, sunny with a high of 88. 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

Ooh, Roy Clark, I guess the most beautiful lights he'd ever seen were the taillights. Thank God and Greyhound, you're gone. Charlotte Burke with another hour ready to go. We are going to wrap up my part of Wednesday with some Sylvia. We've got the Bellamy brothers on the way. Crystal Gayle, Gene Watson, Ricky Skaggs. Ooh, Deborah Allen. And right now, Black Hawk. Oh, what a good song. Goodbye says it all. Mic drop. Boom. Pure country. This is how you do it. It's how you do it, girls. If you want to leave, make an impact.

Hello, this is Pastor David Phillips at the River of Life Church right here in Winnsboro. Join us Sunday mornings at 10 o'clock right here on KMAR for deeper revelation of New Covenant grace.

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0: Sylvia and Snapshot on Pure Country. Hi, I'm Charlotte Burke. Thanks for spending your workday with me. Of course, you know, we used to take those snapshots when we went to camp when we were young, if you're of a certain age. We didn't all keep our pictures in a phone. We had to actually have physical pictures. Well, some adults want to bring back that camp energy. They're heading back to band camp this summer, and not with their kids. Across the country, adult music camps are getting popular with people in their 40s, 50s, 60s, and beyond picking up instruments they haven't played since high school. You guys, I think this is a sweet trend. Organizers say these camps are part music lesson, part summer camp nostalgia, and part social connection. Programs even include campfires, kayaking, comedy nights, jam sessions. One camp director says a lot of people sold their instruments years ago for things like couches and apartments, and now they are ready to bring them back. They're buying them used. Isn't that cool? You know what? Go ahead, reconnect with that dorky kid that you were in the marching band, because I got to tell you, I probably dated you. Stay right here, guys. We got Clay Walker coming up next on Pure Country.
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0: Gene Watson, Memories to Burn. Hey, Charlotte Burke with you at work. I love this next story, okay? The Corleone family. Are you a Godfather fan? Oh, gosh, I am. I love the books, love the movies. Well, there's a new authorized Connie novel based on The Godfather, and it's set for release next year. For the first time, the story is going to be told from Connie's perspective. She was kind of the sister that couldn't kind of get it together. She had that rotten husband. She was always an emotional wreck. It's going to be focused on Connie Corleone, the character that was played by Talia Shire. You'll remember her from the Rocky movies. All right. Best-selling author Adriana Trigiani says that the novel will look into how Connie tries to forge her own identity inside that family. Going to be the first new authorized Godfather novel in more than 10 years. Yep, I'm putting it in the pre-order today because this is right up my beach reading alley. I gotta wait on it, but hey, it's coming 2027. I don't know anything about horses' heads. If they let any of that kind of information out, I'll let you know right here on Pure Country.
1: 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Our Wednesday afternoon is going to be sunny with a high of 86. It's going to be mainly clear tonight, below 62. Sunny Thursday, high 86. Partly cloudy Thursday night, low 64. Friday, sunny with a high of 88. 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

0: Mark your calendars, Franklin Parish. The 22nd annual May Day's Veterans Benefit is rolling in Saturday, May the 16th. 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

Howdy, neighbors. 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

0: Deborah Allen, I've been wrong before. Oh, girl, I can relate. It's Charlotte Burke spending middays with you. Here's my last break of Wednesday, okay? See you tomorrow. Same place, same time, same great music, right? You're going to like this story. Well, I hope so anyway. I happen to love peacocks. I got two of them at my own little farm, and there's a real-life peacock invasion going on in a seaside town in northern Italy. I can only imagine. More than 100 peacocks have apparently taken over parts of Punta Marina. They are roaming the streets, hanging out on balconies, wandering the beaches. Residents say the birds originally lived near an abandoned aeronautical complex, but their population just exploded during the pandemic. Some locals think they're beautiful. Others say they are loud, destructive, and blocking traffic. Listen, I've only got two of them, but they are stubborn little birds. Officials are now trying to find a humane way to control the population before the town becomes like basically a giant bird sanctuary. They could move them to my house. I do love, although we would have to soundproof the house because they are loud. By the way, do you know what a group of peacocks gathered together is? You know, like you call them like, you know, like a herd of horses or whatever. Yeah, no, it is a ostentation of peacocks. Yeah, isn't that cool? And totally appropriate. I love it. Hey, stay right here. Shelley West is coming up next. She's going to take you on through the afternoon on Pure Country. Have a good one.
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3: I'm Don Molino on the Voice of Louisiana Agriculture Radio Network. The high price of beef has farmers considering how to add a herd back into their operations. University of Illinois research showed one of the best options is to graze cattle on cover crops. Extension beef specialist Travis Mateer said it changes the entire economic situation.
4: Having livestock is one of the fastest ways to make cover crops pay because it's forage, it's feed for cattle and other ruminants too. It's a no-brainer. We have to have, in a farming operation, we have to have some sustainability to profitability, and I just don't think we can rely on government payments to make our farms sustainable. Livestock right now looks like a really good option.
3: Mateer notes, while varieties and technologies have improved, the concept of grazing cover crops brings a historic rotation back to modern row crop operations. I'm Don Molino on the Voice of Louisiana Agriculture Radio Network.
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0: Hey, rodeo fans, Andy Stewart here inviting you to the 68th Annual Deep South PRCA Rodeo in Winnsboro, Louisiana. 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

0: Hey, it's Michael John, and I think I'm going to have a Jimmy Buffett maxing summer. It's a new trend and encourages people to live their life like Jimmy. You know, he didn't sweat the small things. Nope, that didn't bother him. More importantly, he built a life that felt like a 24/7 vacation. Yeah, I'm going to be doing a Jimmy Buffett maxing summer. How about you? Don't sweat and worry about the small stuff. Enjoy every day like a 24/7 vacation. I'm in. How about you?
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0: Out of Hollywood, all the big studios are promoting shows for next year, and they've created NBC Universal a Fast and Furious TV show. Yeah, it's been so popular, but remember to slow down. I don't want you getting tickets out there, but Fast and Furious is coming to TV next year. Also, we're getting excited about the Baywatch reboot. Now it's not coming till January, so hold on to your red bathing suits and continue practicing jogging very slow on the beach. Yeah, you know Baywatch. Not coming till January now, but still coming.
1: 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Our Wednesday afternoon is going to be sunny with a high of 86. It's going to be mainly clear tonight, the low 62. Sunny Thursday, high 86. Partly cloudy Thursday night, low 64. Friday, sunny with a high of 88. 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

0: Happy Wednesday to you. Hey, it's Michael John, and Abby says they're going to have a redo Mother's Day weekend coming up here. Some things just didn't work out. Her husband had to be called into work. They missed dinner reservations. It just didn't go as good as they'd hoped. So you can celebrate Mother's Day year-round. Yeah, they're doing a redo this weekend. How about you? Did it not go so perfect last weekend? You'd want a redo? Go for it this weekend.
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1: I'm Don Molino, the voice of Louisiana Agriculture Radio Network. At the Board of Trade, soybean futures finished the day higher. July, 12.29, up 2.25. New crop November, 12.07¾, up 2¾. July cotton, 87.03, up 71. New crop December, 86.65, up 37. Rice futures sharply higher at the close. July, 12.68, up 30.5. September, up 31.5, at 13.01. July corn, 4.83, up 3/4. December, 5.03, up 1. July wheat at Chicago, 6.75½, down 3.5. September, 6.88¼, down 3.25. September sugar unchanged, 36.75. At the Mercantile, August live cattle, 246.47, up 5.40. October, 238.60, up 4.72. May feeder cattle, 367.32, up 142. August, 360.92, up 4.37.
2: Fertilizer prices have been rising with no end in sight. The president of the National Corn Growers Association, Jed Bauer, says it's primarily due to a lack of competition.
3: I think the tremendous part of it is the lack of competition within the marketplace. But the other side, you know, and I'm not going to say that, you know, transportation issues through the Strait of Hormuz doesn't affect price, because it does. But let's be honest, we're starting planting season for the most part throughout the Corn Belt, so the bulk of the United States is getting ready to start planting. This fertilizer is not coming from the Strait of Hormuz at this point. This fertilizer is in the United States. It's in warehouses. This is just an opportunity for companies to use a scare tactic to charge more for their product.
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1: Anthony Perlman with the U.S. Department of Agriculture's National Agricultural Statistics Service goes over the final numbers for last year's U.S. cotton crop.
4: The final acreage yield and production estimates for the 2025 cotton crop, planted acres at 9.28 million, are unchanged from the previous estimate, but down 17% from 2024. Harvested acres at 7.83 million acres are up 0.3% from the previous estimate and up 0.9% from 2024. Yield at 852 pounds per acre is down 0.5%, or just 4 pounds from previous estimate, and down 4.5%, or 40 pounds per acre compared to the 2024 average yield. Production at nearly 13.9 million bales is down 0.2% from the previous estimate and down 3.6% from 2024.
1: Anthony Perlman with USDA's National Agricultural Statistics Service. I'm Don Molino on the Voice of Louisiana Agriculture Radio Network.
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Their horns were black and shiny, and their hot breath he could feel. A bolt of fear went through him as they thundered through the sky. 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

0: Hey, it's Michael John. You know, the Guinness Book of World Records exists because the director of Guinness Breweries had an argument in 1951 over which game bird was the fastest. And he thought to himself, a book should be created to help settle bar arguments. Settle bar arguments. That's what the Guinness Book of World Records all started with, to help settle bar arguments. So he created this book, the Book of World Records. Oh, and by the way, the faster bird is the golden plover, in case you were wondering. But that's how it all started. Director of Guinness Breweries had that argument at the bar in 1951, so he created the Guinness Book of World Records. Did you know?
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0: The Statler Brothers, class of 57. Hey, it's Michael John. This is Going Around Social. The big question, are you cooler now as an adult or were you cooler back in high school? I'm kind of still the same guy. So I'm not sure if I'm cooler or not, but I'm definitely me. I haven't changed very much. I've always been positive, fun going, hustling, loving to be out and having a good time and seeking the parties. I still am. I was in high school and I still am now. In fact, I was voted social director of my high school class. Yeah, I always knew where the parties were and I was attending. Same as an adult. How about you? Cooler now or cooler back in high school?
1: 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Our Wednesday afternoon is going to be sunny with a high of 86. It's going to be mainly clear tonight, below 62. Sunny Thursday, high 86. Partly cloudy Thursday night, low 64. Friday, sunny with a high of 88. 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

Howdy, neighbors. 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

0: Hey, it's Michael John. New idea for pet owners. Let me know if you like it or not. It's a pet parking space. It'll be outside of stores like supermarkets. They look like small, temperature-controlled rooms with a window, which you would prepay for through an app. But instead of keeping your pets in the car, where it could get very, very hot, which you shouldn't do, a pet parking space outside a supermarket or store. Would you use it? Do you like this idea? It was just created. Let's see how fast it's going to grow. Let me know, like it or not.
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1: It was back in 63 when eating my cooking got the better of me, so I asked this little girl I was going with to be my wife. Well, she said she would, so I said I do. But I'd have said I wouldn't if I'd have just knew how saying I do was gonna screw up all of my life. Well, the first few years weren't all that bad. I'll never forget the good times we had, cause I'm reminded every month when I send her the child support. Well, it wasn't too long till the lust all died, and I'll admit I wasn't too surprised. The day I come home, found my suitcase sitting out on the porch. Well, I tried to get in, she changed the lock. Then I found this note taped on the mailbox that said, "Goodbye, Turkey, my attorney will be in touch." So I decided right then and there, I was gonna do what's right, give her her fair share. But brother, I didn't know her share was gonna be that much.

ain't heard nothing yet. Why, they give her the color television set, then they give her the house, the kids, and both of the cars. See? Well, then they start talking about child support, alimony, and the cost of the court. Didn't take me long to figure out how far in the toilet I was. I'm telling you, they have made a mistake, cause it adds up to more than this cowboy makes. Besides, everything I've ever had worth taking, they've already took. While she's living like a queen on alimony, I'm working two shifts, eating bologna, asking myself.

chat. 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I'm going to be carrying food stamps. You get it, Judge? I'm going to be... That's not funny, huh?

0: your red, white, and blue station. And yes, we're standing. 95.9 KMAR. The Bird.
1: Well, life on the farm is kind of laid back. Ain't much an old country boy like me can't hack. It's early to rise, early in the sack. I thank God I'm a country boy. Well, a simple kind of life never did me no harm. Raising me a family and working on the farm. Days are all filled with an easy country charm. Thank God I'm a country boy. Well, I got me a fine wife, I got me old fiddle. When the sun's coming up, I got cakes on the griddle. Life ain't nothing but a funny, funny riddle. Thank God I'm a country boy.

Hey, it's Michael John. Do you have one of those step counters on your smartwatch or smartphone? I do. Or do you just say, oh, my feet hurt. I must have walked a lot today. Let's get into that next.

Hello, this is Pastor Craig Beeman inviting you to join us each Sunday at 11 a.m. for the broadcast of the Morning Worship Hour of the First Baptist Church right here in Winnsboro, where you matter to God and to us. When

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0: Kenny Rogers through the years. Hey, it's Michael John. Do you keep track of your steps? I've got one of those meters on my smartphone. I check. But boy, sometimes you wake up and you're like, oh yeah, I walked a lot yesterday. Your feet and legs hurt. Is that the way you check? I must have done a lot of steps. Well, I like looking at the number. The other day, I was helping a friend with a DIY wedding. A lot of friends and family helping out. We were doing it all, serving drinks, clearing plates. Oh, yeah, I was even playing music, getting the dance floor going. It was a fun wedding. It was fun because everybody pitched in. But boy, I felt my feet and legs the next day, and I checked at my meter count, my step count on my phone. From 3 to 7, I did 26,000 steps. Oh, yeah, I felt it. But great memories from that wedding.
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0: Waylon Jennings. That's for Ed, who's celebrating a birthday. Blow out those birthday candles. I hope all your wishes come true, buddy. You are celebrating it with some really talented country artists like Darius Rucker, Morgan Wallen. How about actors Robert Pattinson from the Twilight movies? How about Harvey Keitel? Oh, one of my favorite tough guys in all the movies. He was in Pulp Fiction. He was in Taxi Driver, Reservoir Dogs. Yeah, he was in a lot of great movies. He's celebrating with you today as well.
1: 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Our Wednesday evening is going to be mainly clear. It remains clear through the night, below 62. Plenty of sunshine Thursday, high 86. Partly cloudy Thursday night, low 64. Friday, a sunny day, high 88. Sunny Saturday, high 86. 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

Well, I was thumbing from Montgomery. I had my guitar on my back. When a stranger stopped beside me in an antique Cadillac. He was dressed like 1950, half drunk and hollow-eyed. He said, it's a long walk to Nashville. 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

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He said, this is where you get off, boy, 'cause I'm going back to Alabama. 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The whole

0: the ride, David Allan Coe. Hey, it's Michael John, and today is National Receptionist Day. If you have one that always treats you well when you go into a business, or maybe you're the boss or owner of a business that has a receptionist, I hope you took care of them today. 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Maybe some spa treatment. I'm just throwing out ideas. 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National Receptionist Day.
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Hey, it's Michael John. Relationship experts say if it's not perfect on the first date, it might just be because of anxiety, nervousness. Maybe give them a second try. 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

0: Hey, it's Michael John with Tanya Tucker, and that is for Samantha. Thank you so much for listening on the job. Dr. Roxy is a clinical psychologist specializing in relationships, and she says, if you don't feel that chemistry on the first date, hold up. You know, you might still want to try the second date. She says, for one, those butterflies may just be anxiety, plus instant chemistry can make you blind to red flags, and sparks actually have nothing to do with compatibility. So take it all in, deep breath. I mean, was there some good in the first date? Maybe there should be a second or third to get to know each other more. Do you agree with the doctor or not?
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Everything that is, except the memories you left me. And that's one thing that no one can mar. I don't know who you're with. I don't even know where you've gone. My only hope is that someday you might hear this song, and you'll know that I wrote it especially for you. And I love you wherever you are.

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And I haven't been able to put out one little flicker, not even with all of these tears. 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

0: 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Yeah, they had about 5-6 boxes in there. That was their favorites. What's your favorite cereal? Is it Rice Krispies, Cheerios? 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And heck, as an adult, I still do it.
1: 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Our Wednesday evening is going to be mainly clear. It remains clear through the night, below 62. Plenty of sunshine Thursday, high 86. Partly cloudy Thursday night, low 64. Friday, a sunny day, high 88. Sunny Saturday, high 86. 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

Howdy, neighbors. This is Pastor Garrison Griffith from First Baptist Wisdom. 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

All right, we're getting close to the weekend. I love it. I can smell Friday. Oh, it's coming. So summer, and what's on your vacation bucket list? Let's get into that next.

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I'm gonna

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0: Hey, it's Michael John. Vacation bucket list. Where do you want to go? Ireland, Great Britain, Italy, Portugal, Greece, Spain, France. Let's say money just fell out of the sky. You had money. You didn't expect. Where would you go first? I always thought if money surprised me like that, what would be really cool is grab a globe, spin it, close my eyes, and just point at something, see where it landed, and go there on a vacation. That could be really good or really bad, I guess. I don't know. I think like that. I'm spontaneous like that. How about you? What is on your vacation bucket list? Where do you really want to go? Oh, how about Australia? Yeah, that's another one. It's on my list.
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0: John Anderson, that is for Josh, who says, vacation bucket list. How about going to the cities hosting the FIFA World Cup matches? I'm looking into it. I'm going to try to get to as many as I can. Los Angeles, Mexico City, Dallas, New York, Jersey area. I love football. Yes, soccer. Well, that sounds like a great bucket list. Josh, I hope you get to many games, and I hope your team wins.
1: In the KMAR Weather Center, here is your Wednesday evening forecast. For this Wednesday evening, we'll have mostly clear skies and a low around 61. Thursday, lots of sunshine and a high of 84. Thursday night, mostly clear skies. We'll have an overnight low around 64. For Friday, lots of sunshine and a high of 86. South winds as high as 20 miles per hour. Friday night, mostly clear and 66. That's a look at your KMAR weather.
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0: Flight 309 to Tennessee, Shelley West. That is for Danielle, who says her vacation bucket list this year is to go down to New Zealand to the Lost World Cave, descending 100 meters into a lush prehistoric underground world, and you get to swim through caverns with glow worms. What? I've never heard of this. Danielle, I'm going to look it up. That sounds exciting. Are you adventurous on your vacations, or you just want to unplug and relax?
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